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That's Van Halen. And oh, pretty woman. 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There's your chance to win tickets to the Leafs and the Sens March 27th. We'll give you a branded hoodie and cash in your pocket. If you know the answer to the question, you got to jot it down at classicrock1079.ca. So the question tonight, what was the original name of the Toronto Maple Leafs franchise? If you know the answer, jot it down right now and you could win Hat Trick Fever. The answer revealed tomorrow. 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

0: classic rock at night. One more astronaut, that's Our Mother Earth. So are you not having people over to your house as often as you used to? Yeah, it used to be a thing, but a new survey shows the adults who say they regularly have friends over have declined 70% since 1975. Now, that's a while ago, but back in the 70s, man, it was always what you did. You went over and you played Yahtzee or you played Euchre or you just hung out and drank someone else's booze. Always better to have someone, to go to someone's house than to have someone over, because then you can leave whenever you want. If you invite guests over, you have to wait for them to leave. Sometimes they stay too long. More rock and roll to crank up with Stevie Nicks, Blind Melon, and Boston too.
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7: Cloudy with showers beginning this evening, down to a low of 17. Showers ending late tomorrow morning, then clearing, a high of 20. Sunny on Saturday and a high of 18. 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
1: 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I'm going to be joined by Donna Pinch from Watton Employment Services. 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

classic rock at night. That's more than a feeling in Boston. So 40% of us say we don't have any life goals. Well, at least they've achieved the goal of having no goals. Baby steps, right? Jimmy Eat World after Whitesnake. Here I go again. Classic rock at night.

0: classic rock at night. That's Jimmy Eat World with The Middle. Well, apparently, Darius Rucker admits that Hootie and the Blowfish back in the day, their first 10 to 15 shows, they played them for a case of beer. No cash. Yeah, he also admitted that back in the day, they had to steal a PA system from the University of South Carolina. They couldn't afford to buy their own, so they stole a PA system. That is rock and roll. Well, it's Hootie and the Blowfish.
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0: 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That's Big Sugar, Digging a Hole. 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It's reading. Yeah, not that other thing. But 6 minutes? Good for you.
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8: Cloudy with showers beginning this evening, down to a low of 17. Showers ending late tomorrow morning, then clearing, a high of 20. Sunny on Saturday and a high of 18. 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
1: 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I'm going to be joined by Donna Pinch from Watton Employment Services. 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

0: 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Get out your scrunchies, your flannel, and your neon. 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
5: Cloudy with showers beginning this evening, down to a low of 17. Showers ending late tomorrow morning, then clearing, a high of 20. Sunny on Saturday and a high of 18. 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
1: 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I'm going to be joined by Donna Pinch from Watton Employment Services. 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
3: Cloudy with showers beginning this evening, down to a low of 17. Showers ending late tomorrow morning, then clearing, a high of 20. Sunny on Saturday and a high of 18. 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
1: 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I'm going to be joined by Donna Pinch from Watton Employment Services. 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
1: 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And nobody could use the phone because you were on the internet? 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
2: A few showers to start the day. Those will be ending late this morning. Then skies clearing up to a high of 20. Tomorrow, sunny, a high of 18. Then a mix of sun and clouds on Sunday with a high of 20. 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
3: A few showers to start the day. Those will be ending late this morning. Then skies clearing up to a high of 20. Tomorrow sunny, a high of 18. Then a mix of sun and clouds on Sunday with a high of 20. 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

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It's 1, 2, 3, take my hand and come with me, because you look so fine that I really wanna make you mine. I said you look so fine that I really wanna make you mine. Come on and get your kicks. 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
2: A few showers to start the day. Those will be ending late this morning. Then skies clearing up to a high of 20. Tomorrow sunny, a high of 18. Then a mix of sun and clouds on Sunday with a high of 20. 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
5: A few showers to start the day. Those will be ending late this morning. Then skies clearing up to a high of 20. Tomorrow, sunny, a high of 18. Then a mix of sun and clouds on Sunday with a high of 20. 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
2: A few showers to start the day. Those will be ending late this morning, then skies clearing up to a high of 20. Tomorrow sunny, a high of 18, then a mix of sun and clouds on Sunday with a high of 20. 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
1: Good morning and welcome back. Here's some things you might want to chat about around the water cooler today. Halle Berry's ex, Olivier Martinez, is accusing her of child abuse and is seeking restraining order. Martinez accuses Berry of choking their son and making racially charged statements about him. This is interesting. Back in 1960, Science, one of the world's leading science journals, published an article with this title, Doomsday, Friday, 13 November, AD 2026. Yep, it's predicted that on this future date, a little over a month from today, the human population would approach infinity and effectively annihilate itself. For those of you keeping score and are baseball fans, with now the appeal system with balls and strikes, 5,686 balls and strikes were questioned and overturned during this past baseball regular season. A spokesperson for Jim Carrey has confirmed that the actor has married his longtime girlfriend, Mina. There's a place called the Alpaca Cafe in Serbia where you can enjoy your coffee while surrounded by six alpacas. Visits must be prearranged and the cost is around 10 euros, $11.35 American, which includes a drink and a bucket with alpaca food. Critics are saying that Tom Cruise's new movie Digger is expected to become the biggest box office flop of 2026. Looking forward to seeing that then. Angelina Jolie and Brad Pitt's daughter, Zahara, has become the couple's third child now to officially drop Pitt from their last name. She's just going with Jolie. Oops, little mistake here. Over 77,000 cans of 7-Up Tropical have been recalled after cans labeled zero sugar were found to contain the full sugar version of the popular soda. Dyna Robotics, a Redwood City, California company, is showing off their new semi-humanoid robot designed to complete workplace tasks without human assistance. What kind of tasks, you ask? Well, how about loading the wash, folding towels, chopping vegetables, stocking shelves, and other mundane jobs? News out of the golf world, golfer Phil Mickelson has entered and left an addiction treatment center to address family trauma and addiction amid ongoing gambling issues and recent sexual misconduct allegations. And 11% of couples have this listed in their divorce settlement as a reason for breakup. Spouse never helps with cooking. It is the Wake Up Call. Good morning.
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3: A few showers to start the day. Those will be ending late this morning, then skies clearing up to a high of 20. Tomorrow, sunny, a high of 18. Then a mix of sun and clouds on Sunday with a high of 20. I'm Emily Chatwood. 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

Brothers in Arms, Dire Straits, So Far Away. 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It is 5:43 on your Friday morning, heading into a busy weekend. And for now, it's wet. Rain coming down outside of our studios. Rain should end later this morning, then the sky will clear. We do expect winds to pick up a bit, though, with gusts expected later this morning up to about 40 kilometers an hour. High today to reach 20. Few clouds overnight tonight, low down to 7. Beautiful day tomorrow, sunshine. Very fall-like temperature of 18 degrees. And then sun and clouds are Sunday with a high of 20. Right now in Coburg, we are sitting at 17 degrees. Yesterday during the day, I started thinking about the old Zeller's restaurant and their hot hamburger sandwiches, their hot hamburger dinner. So that's what I made for dinner last night and kind of tried to recreate it. I think I did a pretty good job. But it got me thinking with what's your take today. Having done that Zeller's style, gravy on everything, I want to know, what's the one restaurant meal or meal from your childhood that you'd like to bring back? Which meal is that for you? Bonus points, by the way, if you send a picture. Joining the conversation on our X feed, TikTok, Facebook, or text me, 844-963-ROCK, 844-963-7625. What's the one restaurant meal or meal from your childhood you'd like to bring back? Coming up, Chris is going to continue the wake-up call. I've got the Black Crowes on the way. They're right after George Thorogood. Get a haircut. 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
1: Good morning. A few showers ending late this morning, then clearing. Winds gusting up to 40 kilometers an hour. We should see a high of 20 degrees today. I'm Richard Evans. Here's what's happening in Northumberland. Mayor Cleveland was unable to attend a meeting with MPP Pacini, Mayor Hankivsky, and Via Rail because of a council conflict yesterday. But he thanked Yves Danel-Velieu, lead advisor with Via Rail, for meeting with him. He said the meeting provided an opportunity to discuss Via's recent decision and what led to it. Cleveland made it clear that declining passenger numbers could not be discussed without also considering fare pricing, service offerings, and the reliability of arrival times. He said he left the meeting hopeful after hearing what Via is now considering in response to the concerns raised, and he remained optimistic about finding a solution that would allow Cobourg residents to get home from Toronto later in the evening, while also providing a future morning train that gets them to Toronto before 9 a.m. The 2026 Roseneath Fair is set to bring another weekend of family fun to the community, with the annual event starting today through the 4th. Visitors can expect agricultural displays, entertainment, midway rides, food vendors, and activities for all ages. Organizers say the fair continues a long-standing tradition of celebrating local agriculture, community spirit, and rural life in Northumberland County. Northumberland County's performance dashboard has been recognized by Ontario's Information and Privacy Commissioner as part of its 2026 Transparency Challenge. The dashboard, launched in 2024, tracks 45 priorities from the county's 2023-27 Community Strategic Plan. Updated quarterly, it provides residents with information on municipal progress, including areas that are off track and steps being taken to address them. If you're looking to start a new craft, Bash Your Stash Garage Sale is a great starting point. The event features 23 vendors with all different kinds of crafts to check out. Organizer Suzanne Scanlon says people can learn from the vendors, and it's a great way to get started if you're new to the world of crafting.
2: Oh, yes, absolutely. It's a great way for people to get started in on a craft that they haven't tried before, because they're not putting out a big financial outlay to do so.
1: Scanlon says bring cash and a reusable bag or two, because you might go home with more than you intended to buy. The event runs Sunday, October 4th at the King Edward Park Arena Community Center from 10 a.m. to 1 p.m. In sports, the Cobourg Cougars are back in action tonight against Pickering, and then it's Collingwood tomorrow night. One score out of the NFL last night, Cleveland beat Pittsburgh 27-24. A couple of scores out of the NHL, Edmonton beat Vancouver 9-7, Seattle over Calgary 6-1, and Columbus beat Buffalo 6-3. I'm Richard Evans with the news that keeps you connected to where you live. Northumberland's three-day weather next.
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1: Showers ending late this morning, then clearing, winds gusting up to 40 kilometers per hour. We should see a high of 20 degrees. For tonight, a few clouds, fog patches developing overnight, a low of 7. For Saturday, mainly sunny, a high of 18. And for Sunday, a mix of sun and cloud and a high of 20. Right now, it's 17 degrees.
0: Good morning. It's a new day. The coffee's on, and we're ready to make it a rocket day. 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
11: All right, good morning. Here we go. It is Friday, 6:07. A little rain coming down. Rain's going to taper off. That's good news. Looking like a pretty nice weekend with lots going on. Rosenheath Fair, Northumberland Home and Lifestyle Show tonight and tomorrow at the CCC. Walk a Mile downtown Coburg tomorrow. Coburg Downtown Harvest Festival on tomorrow as well. Busy morning. I'm going to have a chat with local musician Pat Hannigan. We're going to debut his brand new song from his new EP. The song is called Long Road. You're going to get a world premiere this morning coming up after 8 o'clock. Just after 7, going to have a talk with Donna Pinch from Watton Employment Services. They got a big job fair coming Wednesday to the Port Hope Lions Community Center. We'll talk about that, what you can expect, what you should do if you're looking for a job. Wednesday's your day. We're going to play World's Hardest Trivia with the question just before 7. And what's your take? I made a hot hamburger dinner last night, Zeller style. I want to know, what meal from your childhood, from a restaurant or from your home, would you like to bring back? Join in the conversation next feed, TikTok, Facebook, or text me 844-963-7625. It's Joan Jett and the Blackhearts lead us into a Friday morning. 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

Classic Rock 107.9, Black Sabbath and Paranoid at 6:13 on your Friday morning, the first weekend of fall. Just about upon us, looking like a pretty nice weekend as well once we get through this rain. Roseneath Fair back this weekend, so Mother Nature is going to cooperate. One of Northumberland County's longest running traditions is back at the Roseneath Fairgrounds. Goes from later this afternoon through Sunday. Wide range of agricultural and family attractions, of course. Livestock competitions, homecraft exhibits, food vendors, live entertainment, and much, much more. Truck pull tonight, demolition derby tomorrow night, show and shine all weekend, antique tractor pull, pedal tractor pulls as well. Lots of activities for kids and families. You can get more details online. 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Coming up, we are going to take a look at what's coming up in the next 48 hours in Northumberland with the 48. I got Alana Miles on the way. That's right after Weezer. What's with this?

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1: Good morning. It's Felicia here with what's coming up over the next 48 hours. It's everything you need to know. Tomorrow, The Memory of Water starts at 7:30 p.m. at the Fire Hall Theater in Cobourg. The play follows three estranged sisters who reunite before their mother's funeral and confront their complicated relationships, conflicting memories, and personal demons with wit and heart. And on Saturday, Cornerstone's 19th annual Walk a Mile is taking place in downtown Cobourg, with registration starting at 9:30 a.m. outside the Cobourg Police Station. The walk begins at 11 through the downtown Cobourg Harvest Festival, with breakfast provided by the Lions Club of Cobourg. In local sports, the Cobourg Cougars will take on the Pickering Panthers tonight at the Chestnut Hill Developments Recreation Complex. 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Just click the 48. In the newsroom, I'm Felicia Massey, and that's what's happening around town. Cobourg's three-day weather, next.
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11: Showers ending late this morning, then clearing, winds gusting up to 40 kilometers per hour. We should see a high of 20 degrees. For tonight, a few clouds, fog patches developing overnight, a low of 7. For Saturday, mainly sunny, a high of 18. And for Sunday, a mix of sun and cloud and a high of 20. Right now, it's 17 degrees.
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0: April Wine and Roller on Northumberland's Classic Rock 107.9. It is 6:30 on the dot on your Friday morning. Here we go, heading in to the weekend. Richard Evans joins me now while April Wine was playing there, just reminiscing about April Wine in concert, which is kind of cool.
1: Yeah, they were terrific, and yeah, I got a chance to see them a couple of times, and I had a chance to speak with Miles Goodwin, but I didn't quite take the chance because it might have been an alcohol beverage or two.
0: There we go.
1: Yep. Back in the 80s, indeed, yeah.
0: Oh, yeah. Back in the good old days. We're talking about the good old days right now, food-wise, with What's Your Take. I got inspired yesterday to make an old Zeller's restaurant-style hot hamburger dinner. So the hot hamburger, the bread, the gravy, mashed potatoes, corn, gravy over everything. And it got me thinking for What's Your Take today. That would make a good What's Your Take question. What's the one restaurant meal, or any meal really, from your childhood that you would like to bring back? Richard, what is it for you?
1: You know, that was an easy one. Ponderosa Steakhouse was the go-to for our family when we were growing up. And we thought that we were loaded because our parents could take all five of us out for a steak dinner. And we thought,
0: right,
1: yeah, this is terrific. But Ponderosa, I don't know what they did, but they were terrific. And it's gone, just gone right off the face of the earth.
0: My very first restaurant job was at a Ponderosa on the fryer and then onto the grill. So pretty good experience
1: you
0: there.
1: You moved
0: so
1: up
0: steaks
1: in life.
0: I moved up in life. Steaks at Ponderosa. For me, it's either the hot hamburger dinner or it's the traditional clubhouse sandwich, toasted on white with the Zeller's fries. Oh, so good!
1: Man,
0: so
1: I'm hungry.
0: What about you? So, one restaurant meal or meal from your childhood you could bring back. What is it? Join in the conversation on our X Feed, TikTok, Facebook, or text me 844-963-7625. Bonus points if you want to include a picture as well. That one meal you want to bring back. What is it? We'll go through some of the early responses right after Van Halen and finish what you started. 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
1: So I was just talking about with Richard, made a hot hamburger a dinner last night for the family, kind of Zeller's style. Not sure where I got inspired for this or why the idea popped into my head, but hot hamburger, mashed potatoes, corn, gravy on everything. So it got me thinking for What's Your Take today. What's the one restaurant meal, or any meal really, from your childhood you'd like to bring back? Which one do you miss? And bonus points, by the way, if you want to send a picture. You can join in the conversation on our X feed, TikTok, Facebook, or text me. 844-963-ROCK, 844-963-7625. Couple responses in the early going this morning. Ron going for a home-cooked meal. Ron says, I'd give anything to be able to have my mom's chicken and dumplings one more time. Had it made by others over the years, but there's something about mom's home cooking, right? Always. Lisa came in and said, went to a restaurant in Woodbridge called PVD, Pine Valley Drive-In. That rings a bell with me for some reason. She says, sure, it was just a burger joint, but they were huge burgers and they tasted awesome. The restaurant is still there, no longer called PVD, and the quality isn't there anymore neither. So there you go. Sorry about that, Lisa, but I got a burger from the Bo Peep restaurant. I've been trying to duplicate for years that flavor and haven't been able to do it. So what about you? Back in the day, restaurant food. What's the one restaurant meal from your childhood or family meal that you would bring back? Again, join in the conversation on our X feed, TikTok, Facebook, or text me. 844-963-ROCK, 844-963-7625. Coming up, we'll find out what's good in Northumberland right after the Clash. 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
1: Some community traditions are about more than the events happening on the grounds. They're about the people who keep coming back year after year, and the families who help make them happen. The Rosneath Agricultural Fair is celebrating its 156th year this weekend with entertainment, agricultural displays, and opportunities for neighbors to connect. For Kyle Waldy, a director with the Agricultural Society, that connection is personal. He's the sixth generation of his family to volunteer with the fair and is always looking for new ideas.
2: In today's society, livestock and sort of farming is starting to sort of shrink in its capacity. And so we're looking to sort of develop a model that could potentially bring back some livestock. But we're always open to new things, new sort of exhibits. Anything that we can do to better the fair and involve the community is what we're all about. So
1: it's a reminder that community traditions don't last for more than a century and a half on their own. They continue because people are willing to give them the time and pass the commitment along. In the newsroom, I'm Brandon Rushton. Northumberland's three-day weather is next.
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7: Showers ending late this morning, then clearing, winds gusting up to 40 kilometers per hour. We should see a high of 20 degrees. For tonight, a few clouds, fog patches developing overnight, a low of 7. For Saturday, mainly sunny, a high of 18. And for Sunday, a mix of sun and cloud and a high of 20. Right now, it's 17 degrees.

time to see if we can get your name on the World's Hardest Trivia Wall of Fame for one more time this week. The question is this. 55% of us have one of these in our homes, even though it's considered outdated. 55% of us have one of these in our homes, even though it's considered outdated. What do we have in our homes that's considered outdated? You can text in your guesses, 844-963-ROCK, 844-963-7625. 55% of us have at least one of these in our home, even though they are outdated. We have at least two, if I'm not mistaken, maybe more. I'd have to really think about that. 844-963-ROCK, 844-963-7625. First up this morning, Perry says a landline. Pam says pretty much the same thing, home phone. Neither one of those are it. Good guesses, though. That's what I first thought when I started reading the question, but nope. Let's see. Steve says a record player. No, along the same lines. Kathy says CD player or record player. VCR from Laura. Clock radio. Give me your name if you said clock radio because the contact information didn't come with the new text line. There it is first. Perry's got it. A clock. Yeah, an analog clock. Just a regular old clock. Yep, 55% of us still have a regular analog clock in our home, even though they are outdated. I know we have at least two, one in the kitchen, a corner clock, and one, a grandfather clock in the dining room. I got to think if there's any more anywhere in the house. Nonetheless, congratulations, Perry, your name once again on the Classic Rock 107.9 World's Hardest Trivia Wall of Fame. Brand new questions coming up starting on Monday morning, and I have prizes next week and a very special guest that has to do with those prizes. I'll let you know all about that coming up on Monday morning. Honeymoon Suite continues our journey towards the weekend. What does it take? 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
1: Good morning. Showers ending later this morning. Winds gusting up to 40. We should see a high of 20 degrees. I'm Richard Evans. Here's what's happening in Northumberland. The 2026 Roseneath Fair is set to bring another weekend of family fun to the community. With the annual event running from today through the 4th, visitors can expect agricultural displays, entertainment, midway rides, food vendors, and activities for all ages. Organizers say the fair continues a long-standing tradition of celebrating local agriculture, community spirit, and rural life in Northumberland County. Coburg residents should expect road and parking restrictions this week as crews prepare for the annual marina boat lift out. The Esplanade, including its east and west parking lots, will be closed from Wednesday through Sunday. Division Street south of the Esplanade and the marina parking lot will also close, while delays are expected on Hibernia and 3rd Streets. If you're looking to start a new craft, the Bash Your Stash Garage Sale is a great starting point. The event features 23 vendors with all different kinds of crafts supplied to check out. Organizer Suzanne Scanlon says people can learn from the vendors, and it's a great way to get started if you're new to the world of crafting.
2: Oh, yes, absolutely. It's a great way for people to get started in on a craft that they haven't tried before, because they're not putting out a big financial outlay to do so.
1: Scanlon says bring cash and a reusable bag or two, because you might go home with more than you intended to buy. The event runs Sunday, October 4th at the King Edward Park Arena Community Center from 10 a.m. to 1 p.m. In sports, back-to-back games for the Cougars this weekend. Tonight they take on Pickering. Tomorrow it's Collingwood. One score out of the NFL last night, Cleveland beat Pittsburgh 27-24. A couple of scores out of the NHL, Seattle over Calgary 6-1, and Columbus beat Buffalo 6-3. I'm Richard Evans with the news that keeps you connected to where you live. Northumberland's three-day weather next.
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1: Showers ending late this morning, then clearing, winds gusting up to 40 kilometers per hour. We should see a high of 20 degrees. For tonight, a few clouds, fog patches developing overnight, a low of 7. For Saturday, mainly sunny, a high of 18. And for Sunday, a mix of sun and cloud and a high of 20. Right now, it's 17 degrees.
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Welcome to the jungle. It is 7:10 on your Friday morning. We're debuting brand new music for you just about an hour from now. Just over an hour from now, Pat Hannigan is going to join me to talk about his brand new EP that is coming out in the very first single release from it. It's coming out today. You're going to get to hear it first. It is an exclusive. Coming up on Wednesday, it is the Watton Employment Services job fair at the Port Hope Lions Center. We're going to talk with Donna Pinch. I'm going to get her on the phone coming up in just a bit. Right now, we'll recap World's Hardest Trivia. It didn't take long to get a winner this morning. The question was, 55% of us have one of these in our homes, even though it's considered outdated. Some of the incorrect guesses that we got this morning, things like a VCR, record player, home phone, none of those were correct. It was Perry that got it this morning that said an analog clock, just a regular wall clock. And that was it. So congratulations, Perry. Your name once again on the Classic Rock 107.9 World's Hardest Trivia Wall of Fame. Natalie, Perry's wife, came in and said, we have 7 in the house. So there you go. Brand new questions coming up Monday morning and prizes next week as well. Big announcement, big interview coming up on Monday morning. All right, coming up, we are going to talk with Donna Pinch from Watton Employment Services right after Supertramp on Northumberland's Classic Rock 107.9.

0: Classic Rock 107.9, 713 Supertramp. There is a Breakfast in America. Once again, debuting brand new music 1 hour from now as Pat Hannigan joins me to celebrate and talk about his upcoming EP that gets released today. Today's the big day, and it's benefiting Ed's house. So great news there. That's coming up in about an hour from now. And I am joined now on the phone by Donna Pinch, Watton Employment Services. Donna, thank you for taking the time this morning to have a chat. You guys have a big job fair coming up, Port Hope Lions Center on Wednesday.
1: We certainly do. We have over 20 employers that will be coming, and a great opportunity for people to, you know, get their resume out there and meet employers face-to-face for sure.
0: So before we go into the job fair, just talk to us a little bit about Watton Employment Services. For those that are either new to the area or new to the job market, tell us about Watton.
1: Well, we are an employment service, so we help people get ready for work. So whether it's revising their resume or creating a resume, getting some good interview prep ready for when that opportunity does come up, we help just, you know, in general, overall, to get people prepared. Our services, there's no cost whatsoever. We are government funded to help people in Northumberland get work in Northumberland and help Northumberland employers, you know, access staff from the area. So
0: it's a two-way street there, right?
1: It is a two-way street, and we have been around for 30 years, almost 30 years, I think, next spring is our big milestone. So we certainly, you know, have the experience that people will need for sure.
0: So on Wednesday, what can job seekers expect when they attend the fair?
1: Well, there's like I said, there's going to be over 20 employers there. They're going to get an opportunity to actually hand their resume to that employer, meet them face to face. A lot of people tend to use online job boards to apply for jobs. Unfortunately, you just never know whether the person that's making that decision actually gets to see your resume. So this way, you have an opportunity to make a good first impression, to get that resume right to the employer, to see what kind of jobs they have, to ask them questions, and hopefully, I mean, we have had some people that have been hired, you know, right from the job fair,
0: oh, wow,
1: right on the spot. So, you know, hopefully that'll be the case this time for some people as well, but hopefully it'll at least, you know, generate an interview. So that's our hope and goal.
0: What's the best way for people to prepare for something like this? When you're going into a place where you know you're applying for a job, how do they prepare?
1: Well, the good thing is that we have workshops on Monday that will get them prepared for that, both in Cobourg and in Port Hope at our offices, and they start at 10 a.m., and it gives them an opportunity to create that great resume, to get some tips on how to work the room, on, you know, a little bit of what we call an elevator speech, where they can, you know, short, you know, maybe 30-second speech on where they can kind of say what their skills are, what they're looking for, a little bit about themselves. You know, we can tell them, you know, you want to come to a job fair dressed as if you're going to an interview. We hear from employers that, you know, they may have gotten a great resume, but the person that was dropping it off was, you know, dressed in their pajama pants,
0: right,
1: you know, and didn't give that professional, image that they're also looking for. So, but yeah, you want to go with lots of resumes. You want to go with a smile on your face and enthusiasm, and hopefully that'll generate a position for you.
0: I wish I could say I was surprised by the pajama pants, but I've actually seen it happen. So, along those lines, then, what's the best piece of advice you can give for people that are going to show up at the job fair seeking a job to help them land that job that they really want?
1: I think you want to come. One, you do want to be prepared. So if you have an opportunity to come on Monday at 10, certainly do that. You want to smile. You want to be engaging. You want to ask questions. You know, there's going to be employers there that you may not know what they do. Ask the employer. They really like to talk about their company. They really like to talk about what they are looking for, you know, in a good employee. And hopefully you'll fit that bill. But you know, just be enthusiastic. If you need help when you come to the job fair and you're a little apprehensive, maybe you didn't get a chance to go to the job fair preparation workshop, then just ask us. We'll be at the door. Just ask us and we'll give you some tips. We'll go around with you. We'll give you some good pointers as well.
0: So with people showing up, and would they have an opportunity to know the businesses or know what businesses are going to be there ahead of time?
1: Yes, we are actually going to be putting a list out to let people know, and so that they have a good idea. You know, they can do a little bit of research into some of them to see if it's going to be a good fit. So I believe that list is coming out either today or tomorrow. So, you know, watch on social media for that, or just give us a call and we'll be able to, you know, give them, you know, some ideas of who's going to be there.
0: One of the biggest...
1: We've got a great selection. We've got manufacturers. We've got, fast food places. We've got, you know, seniors residents. We've got cleaning positions. We've got just general labor positions. We've got all kinds, so...
0: I'm glad you mentioned that research the business first, the employer first, because that's the one piece of advice I give to all interns that come through here when they ask, what should I do when I go and apply at radio stations? I said, find out everything you can about the radio station.
1: Exactly.
0: So you're ready to answer those questions. Do people need to register ahead of time?
1: They can register ahead of time, again, by either stopping by or calling our Port Hope or our Coburg office. But they can register at the door as well. We'll have people there, so they can do that also. So that's not a concern. And there's lots of parking at the Lions Center. I don't think a bus goes all the way to the Lions Center, but I think there's one that stops not too far away. So
0: it's Wednesday, October 7th. So next Wednesday, Port Hope Lions Center. What are the hours?
1: 2 to 5.
0: 2 to 5 in the afternoon. Perfect.
1: Right. And my tip is, you know, try to come a little early. You just need to remember that right at 2 o'clock, it's going to be very busy. Maybe you want to come maybe an hour later. If you can, it depends on your schedule, but you want to get that face time with the employer so that you can really sell yourself and let them know what they're going to bring to the table.
0: Donna, thank you very much for taking the time. I hope you have a very successful fair, and I hope for those that are planning to go that are seeking jobs and the employers that are seeking employees.
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1: Good morning. It's Felicia here with what's coming up over the next 48 hours. It's everything you need to know. Tomorrow, Lakeland's Public Health is holding a reduced-cost rabies vaccination clinic from 9:30 a.m. to 5 p.m. at the Pine Ridge Veterinary Clinic in Coburg. The cost is $40 per vaccination, and there is no need to book ahead. And the Roseneath Fair is taking place all weekend long, just off of County Road 45. Come by and check out a number of indoor and outdoor vendors, horse shows, an obstacle course, and much more. In local sports, the Coburg Cougars will visit the Pickering Panthers tonight at 7:30. You can get all the details on these events and more at northumberlanddaily.ca. Just click the 48. In the newsroom, I'm Felicia Massey, and that's what's happening around town. Coburg's three-day weather, next.
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13: Showers ending late this morning, then clearing, winds gusting up to 40 kilometers per hour. We should see a high of 20 degrees. For tonight, a few clouds, fog patches developing overnight, a low of 7. For Saturday, mainly sunny, a high of 18. And for Sunday, a mix of sun and cloud and a high of 20. Right now, it's 17 degrees.
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Still a little bit of rain coming down outside of our studios, but that's going to taper off and make way for a better afternoon and a pretty nice weekend, which is definitely good news for all the events that are happening this weekend, including Walk a Mile in Her Shoes. Richard's going to join me in just a moment. We're going to have a chat about Walk a Mile. 19 years this has been going on here in Coburg. We're going to get to that right after REM on Classic Rock 107.

0: Classic Rock 107.9 RAM. It's the end of the world. It is 7:38 on your Friday morning. And again, don't let the rain scare you off from the weekend. It's going to be pretty nice, and that's good news for everybody that's walking tomorrow in the 19th annual Walk-A-Mile in support of Cornerstone Family Violence and Prevention Center. Richard, this is going to be the first time you see this, eh?
1: It is. It is, York, and as I understand, the registration begins at 9:30. The walk sets out at 11 from the police station.
0: Yep.
1: This is going to be great.
0: It's been an interesting 19 years. We've kind of seen everything. It used to start originally at the library, walk down to the police station, and then back. One year, it just poured rain, and you'd be really surprised at how much water a pair of stiletto high-heeled shoes can hold, even with your feet in there.
1: You know, I'm going to take your word for it, York, because I'm not sure that's something I'll ever discover myself. But
0: You should try it. I mean, I've been doing it for 19 years with the same pair of shoes. Colleen, who started this 19 years ago, when I went to get my shoes back after that first walk, she said, no, you keep those, you're coming back. And I've kind of had to honor that because I still have the shoes. The same pair of shoes, 19 years. They are a little worn for wear, shall we say.
1: I guess so. The fundraiser supports local women, children, and youth, of course, and all of the funds going to Cornerstone programs and services. So come on out. It's supposed to be a beautiful day. So get those red shoes out, folks.
0: Get them out. Get them out. Get them ready. Lions breakfast right beforehand after the registration or as the registration's going on. The walk's going to start at 11. We're walking right downtown from the police station through the downtown Coburg Harvest Festival tomorrow to Division, turning around and walking back. So certainly looking forward to that tomorrow. Hopefully we'll see you down there and help us raise funds for Cornerstone Family Violence Prevention Center. Coming up, we're going to take a look at what's good in Northumberland. Once again, there's a lot good right here at home. Coming up after the Scorpions, No One Like You. 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
1: A traditional carousel can be more than just a ride. At the Rosneath Agricultural Fair, it's also a piece of local history. The fair is returning for its 156th year, bringing with it a carousel that has been operating since 1932. Director Kyle Waldy says it features hand-painted horses and a traditional musical organ, offering something quite different from many other carousels.
2: What makes us unique in relationship to other fairs in our sort of local district is that we have actually the Rosneath Carousel, and it's a traditional carousel with hand-painted horses and an amazing sort of organ and musical instrument that plays. And it's been around since 1932, so it's quite impressive in compared to your modern day carousels.
1: It's one of those details that helps connect generations, giving younger visitors a chance to experience something that has been part of the fair for decades. Well, longtime visitors can enjoy a familiar piece of the community's history. In the newsroom, I'm Brandon Rushton. Northumberland's three-day weather is next.
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2: Showers ending late this morning, then clearing, winds gusting up to 40 kilometers per hour. We should see a high of 20 degrees. For tonight, a few clouds, fog patches developing overnight, a low of 7. For Saturday, mainly sunny, a high of 18. And for Sunday, a mix of sun and cloud and a high of 20. Right now, it's 17 degrees.

Skynyrd, Sweet Home Alabama at 7:51 on your Friday morning, heading in to the weekend. It looks like once we get through this rain, it's going to be a pretty nice weekend as well. Coming up just after 8 o'clock, it is Hat Trick Fever. We'll give you today's first listen to our trivia question, a trivia question that you answer online at classicrock1079.ca. We'll recap yesterday's question and give you the answer to that as well. Hat Trick Fever, a chance for you to win tickets to see the Toronto Maple Leafs and Ottawa Senators in Ottawa January 20th, $500 in cash and a custom-made Classic Rock 107.9 hoodie. 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And again, that's coming up just after 8 o'clock. And then we're debuting brand new music. Pat Hannigan is going to join me in studio. His brand new EP comes out today. And we're going to give you a world premiere of the first single from it. Again, that coming up after 8 o'clock. Cannot wait for you to hear it. It's a great song. Bryan Adams, Kids Wanna Rock, just like Pat. Right? 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
1: Good morning. A few showers ending late this morning, then clearing. Winds gusting up to 40 kilometers an hour. We should see a high of 20 degrees today. I'm Richard Evans. Here's what's happening in Northumberland. Mayor Cleveland was unable to attend a meeting with MPP Pacini, Mayor Hankivsky, and Via Rail because of a council conflict yesterday. But he thanked Yves Danel-Velieu, lead advisor with Via Rail, for meeting with him. He said the meeting provided an opportunity to discuss Via's recent decision and what led to it. Cleveland made it clear that declining passenger numbers could not be discussed without also considering fare pricing, service offerings, and the reliability of arrival times. He said he left the meeting hopeful after hearing what Via is now considering in response to the concerns raised, and he remained optimistic about finding a solution that would allow Cobourg residents to get home from Toronto later in the evening, while also providing a future morning train that gets them to Toronto before 9 a.m. The 2026 Roseneath Fair is set to bring another weekend of family fun to the community, with the annual event starting today through the 4th. Visitors can expect agricultural displays, entertainment, midway rides, food vendors, and activities for all ages. Organizers say the fair continues a long-standing tradition of celebrating local agriculture, community spirit, and rural life in Northumberland County. Northumberland County's performance dashboard has been recognized by Ontario's Information and Privacy Commissioner as part of its 2026 Transparency Challenge. The dashboard, launched in 2024, tracks 45 priorities from the county's 2023 to 27 Community Strategic Plan. Updated quarterly, it provides residents with information on municipal progress, including areas that are off track and steps being taken to address them. If you're looking to start a new craft, Bash Your Stash garage sale is a great starting point. The event features 23 vendors with all different kinds of crafts to check out. Organizer Suzanne Scanlon says people can learn from the vendors, and it's a great way to get started if you're new to the world of crafting.
2: Oh, yes, absolutely. It's a great way for people to get started in on a craft that they haven't tried before, because they're not putting out a big financial outlay to do so.
1: Scanlon says bring cash and a reusable bag or two, because you might go home with more than you intended to buy. The event runs Sunday, October 4th at the King Edward Park Arena Community Center from 10 a.m. to 1 p.m. In sports, the Cobourg Cougars are back in action tonight against Pickering, and then it's Collingwood tomorrow night. One score out of the NFL last night, Cleveland beat Pittsburgh 27-24. A couple of scores out of the NHL, Edmonton beat Vancouver 9-7, Seattle over Calgary 6-1, and Columbus beat Buffalo 6-3. I'm Richard Evans with the news that keeps you connected to where you live. Northumberland's three-day weather next.
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1: Showers ending later this morning, windy with a high of 20. For tonight, a few clouds, fog patches developing overnight, a low of 7. For Saturday, mainly sunny, a high of 18. And for Sunday, a mix of sun and cloud and a high of 20. Right now, it's 16 degrees.
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It is time for Hat Trick Fever. Chance to give you a chance to win tickets to see the Toronto Maple Leafs and Ottawa Senators in Ottawa January 20th. $500 in cash and a custom-made Classic Rock 107.9 hoodie. 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If you're right, you are qualified to win. Yesterday's question, by the way, what was the original name of the Toronto Maple Leafs franchise? And yes, it was the Toronto Arenas. So congratulations, everybody that got it right. Today's question: which Maple Leafs player scored 53 goals in the 93-94 season? Which Maple Leafs player scored 53 goals in the 93-94 season? Again, enter your guesses at classicrock1079.ca. 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Once again, which Maple Leafs player scored 53 goals in the 93-94 season? 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Coming up, we're going to chat with Pat Hannigan and debut his brand new single from his EP, comes out today. World premiere is on the way right after ZZ Top and LaGrange. 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

0: Portland's Classic Rock 107.9 ZZ Top. There's the Grange at 8:16 on your Friday morning, heading into a very busy weekend. Once this rain gets out of the way, it's going to be a pretty nice weekend weather-wise. All right, I love it when this next gentleman comes in the studio because that means there's new local music. Pat Hannigan, how you doing?
1: Good, York. Thanks very much for having me.
0: So today's a big day for you. An EP, your EP is coming out today.
1: Yes, it is. My 6-song EP called Songs from the Metal Man will be available to download on my website at hannigamusic.ca for a connection to a fundraiser for Ed's House as well.
0: Okay. Oh, that's really cool. All right.
1: Yeah, so I'm asking that people, when they download the music, there's a direct link on my website, if they could make a small donation, whatever they can, to help out Ed's House as a fundraiser, would be greatly appreciated, and it's going to a great cause in Northumberland County.
0: Yeah, it certainly is a great cause for sure. Talk to us a little bit about the EP and how it all came together. Who's playing with you? Because you got some pretty good names in there as well.
1: So the EP, actually, a lot of the songs were recorded during COVID. And we didn't do any vocals. Mike Woods and I put the music together based on the music that I'd written and the lyrics. And we couldn't do any recording of vocals because of COVID. So these songs have sat in the vault for a few years. And about 9 months ago, Stacey Doherty volunteered to do the vocals. And I've worked with Stacey before. And anyone that knows Stacey in the local music community knows he's a very selfless person who donates many, many hours and things to the community. And he put forth an amazing effort on it. So I'm very proud of the way it's turned out.
0: Well, two great guys right there for sure, both with Mike and with Stacey. And again, yourself, everybody giving back to the community. It's amazing. And the fact that you're doing this as a fundraiser for Ed's House is absolutely incredible. Talk to us about the music. Like, so is there a theme that is with this EP?
1: Yeah. So the, Metal Man is really, it connects back to, where my father grew up in Tremora County, Waterford, Ireland. And the Metal Man, was erected, it's a pillar in Newtown Cove in Tremora. And it was erected in 1823 following the devastating 1816 sinking of the HMS Seahorse, where 360 lives were lost after sailors mistook Tremora Bay for the nearby Waterford Harbor. The Metal Man points toward the safe ocean area to warn ships away from dangerous shallow waters. And local folklore claims that if an unmarried woman hops around the base of the pillar 3 times, she will receive a marriage proposal within a year, or end up with a sprained ankle. So like most things in Ireland, there's a lot of stories and folklore. So these songs are really based on just some thoughts that I've had over the years and just some local things from when I grew up in Colburn. So.
0: Okay, so we're going to hear the first single from this called Long Road. Tell us about Long Road before we give it a listen.
1: So Long Road is really a song that's dedicated to my parents when they left Tremora, County Waterford, Ireland in 1968 and came to Canada to start a new life. And I think it's really a message that most people can relate to. Lyrically, it's about starting out in life and having a struggle, but staying true to what your beliefs are, in that, you know, if you work hard and give it every day, things ultimately have a way in working out. And Stacey Doherty did a beautiful job on the vocals in this song, and I think it's one that most people can relate to in today's day and age.
0: All right, let's not keep people waiting. For the very first time ever, here is Pat Hannigan's Long Road.
1: Thank you, York.

0: So I got to tell you, that was absolutely freaking amazing. Seriously, Pat, what a song. What a voice on Stacey, of course. And again, the fact that the proceeds from your EP are going towards Ed's house is totally amazing.
1: Yeah, thank you very much, York. Again, it's a privilege to be here with you, and I thank you for everything you do for the music community and in Northumberland County, and having you part of this is just amazing. And again, just for everyone out there, check my Facebook page, hannigamusic.ca is where you can download the album. Let me know if there's a spot where you can leave comments and things. I'd like to know what the listening folks out there think of the album, and any feedback would be greatly appreciated.
0: All right, fantastic. It's an honor to be able to help out. Let me tell you, because I have no musical talent whatsoever, but I can talk about it and I can enjoy it, and everybody that downloads this is going to enjoy it as well. The website one more time?
1: HanniganMusic.ca.
0: HanniganMusic.ca. Pat, thank you very much.
1: Thanks, York. I appreciate it.
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1: Good morning. It's Felicia here with what's coming up over the next 48 hours. It's everything you need to know. Tomorrow, The Memory of Water starts at 7:30 p.m. at the Fire Hall Theater in Cobourg. The play follows three estranged sisters who reunite before their mother's funeral and confront their complicated relationships, conflicting memories, and personal demons with wit and heart. And on Saturday, Cornerstone's 19th annual Walk a Mile is taking place in downtown Cobourg, with registration starting at 9:30 a.m. outside the Cobourg Police Station. The walk begins at 11 through the downtown Cobourg Harvest Festival, with breakfast provided by the Lions Club of Cobourg. In local sports, the Cobourg Cougars will take on the Pickering Panthers tonight at the Chestnut Hill Developments Recreation Complex. You can get all the details on these events and more at northumberlanddaily.ca. Just click the 48. In the newsroom, I'm Felicia Massey, and that's what's happening around town. Cobourg's three-day weather, next.
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12: Showers ending later this morning, windy with a high of 20. For tonight, a few clouds, fog patches developing overnight, a low of 7. For Saturday, mainly sunny, a high of 18. And for Sunday, a mix of sun and cloud and a high of 20. Right now, it's 16 degrees.
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There is Teacher Teacher. It is 8:35 on your Friday morning. The weekend just about here. Our home and lifestyle show just about here as well. And if you needed another reason to come, I got one for you to drop by the CCC this weekend. Info coming up right after the Steve Miller Band. Take the money and run. 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

0: Northumberland's Classic Rock 107.9, the Steve Miller Band, Take the Money and Run. It is 8:38, heading into the weekend, a busy weekend. Of course, it's also our 2026 Northumberland Fall Home and Lifestyle Show. Goes this afternoon, 5 p.m. to 8 p.m., and then tomorrow, 10 a.m. to 6 p.m., taking place at the CCC in the gym. And there's over 40 folks on hand to help you with any kind of project you're looking at around the home, whether it's something to do this fall, maybe something you want to achieve over the winter. Maybe you're spent the summer months, you know, thinking, hey, maybe we should do this next year. Maybe we should do that next year. Well, that's a possibility to put those wheels in motion this weekend. Again, 5 to 8 today, 10 to 6 tomorrow at the Coburg Community Center. It's a free event. And another reason you want to come out too, because you can pick up your tickets for our Fraser Ford presentation of Rewind the 90s. This is our Halloween party that is coming up on Halloween itself, Saturday, October 31st. Yes, we're doing another Halloween party at the Coburg Lions Community Center. Tickets are only $20 each, and you can get your this weekend, 5 to 8 today, 10 to 6 tomorrow at the 2026 Northumberland Fall Home and Lifestyle Show. So there you go. You can take care of more than just one thing this weekend. Get your tickets to the Rewind the 90s Halloween party and make your plans for this fall, winter, and maybe even next spring and summer. All happening this weekend. Hopefully we'll see you there. It is 8:40. Coming up, we're going to take a look at what's good in Northumberland, but first, Def Leppard.
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1: Some community traditions are about more than the events happening on the grounds. They're about the people who keep coming back year after year and the families who help make them happen. The Roseneath Agricultural Fair is celebrating its 156th year this weekend with entertainment, agricultural displays, and opportunities for neighbors to connect. For Kyle Waldy, a director with the Agricultural Society, that connection is personal. He's the sixth generation of his family to volunteer with the fair and is always looking for new ideas.
2: In today's society, livestock and sort of farming is starting to sort of shrink in its capacity, and so we're looking to sort of develop a model that could potentially bring back some livestock, but we're always open to new things, new sort of exhibits. Anything that we can do to better the fair and involve the community is what we're all about. So
1: it's a reminder that community traditions don't last for more than a century and a half on their own. They continue because people are willing to give them the time and pass the commitment along. In the newsroom, I'm Brandon Rushton. Northumberland's three-day weather is next.
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5: Showers ending later this morning, windy with a high of 20. For tonight, a few clouds, fog patches developing overnight, a low of 7. For Saturday, mainly sunny, a high of 18. And for Sunday, a mix of sun and cloud and a high of 20. Right now, it's 16 degrees.
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Trick, I Want You to Want Me, kicking off our final workday kickoff of the week. 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

pump the brakes just yet. 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

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This is your Friday morning workday kickoff. Just a reminder, King Street through downtown Coburg is going to be closed tomorrow for the Downtown Coburg Harvest Fest. And, of course, walk a mile in her shoes as well. Cannot wait. It's going to be a beauty day tomorrow, too. Alice Cooper continues our workday kickoff. School's out. 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
1: Showers ending later this morning, windy with a high of 20. For tonight, a few clouds, fog patches developing overnight, a low of 7. For Saturday, mainly sunny, a high of 18. And for Sunday, a mix of sun and cloud and a high of 20. Right now, it's 16 degrees.
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We debuted the first single, the debut, Long Road, a little bit earlier this morning. 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

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Brighton Vikings back in action with a couple of games this weekend. Tomorrow they face it off against the Toronto Flyers, and then the Durham Roadrunners on Sunday at the King Edward Park Arena. Go Vikings, go! We continue your workday kickoff for your Friday morning. David Bowie and Let's Dance. 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

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There's the Offspring with Self-Esteem. And that is going to wrap things up for me on this Friday morning. Maybe we'll see you tomorrow during Walk a Mile in Her Shoes or at the Coburg Harvest Festival or at the 2026 Northumberland Home and Lifestyle Show at the CCC. Going to be at all of these tomorrow. Maybe we will see you. And hey, coming up Monday morning, I'm going to have a very special guest in studio. Greg Godovitz is going to join me in studio to talk about the big show they have coming up October 18th at the Concert Hall at Victoria Hall. And Greg is going to reveal a very special and really cool Coburg connection to Gatto. That's coming up Monday morning after 8 o'clock. Chris Lucas is standing by. She's going to pick up our workday kickoff at 10. I leave you with a little bit of rain still coming down before the sunshine arrives, leaving you with the Paolas and Eyes of a Stranger. 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Have a great Friday and a great weekend.

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0: 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Hi, I'm Chris Lucas. Friday, yeah, let's roll on with the nonstop 69-minute workday kickoff. Here's Iggy Pop.
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1: 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The Esplanade, including its east and west parking lots, will be closed from Wednesday morning through Sunday afternoon. I'm Richard Evans. 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
1: Showers ending later this morning, windy with a high of 20. For tonight, a few clouds, fog patches developing overnight, a low of 7. For Saturday, mainly sunny, a high of 18. And for Sunday, a mix of sun and cloud and a high of 20. Right now, it's 16 degrees.
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Do you need the Great Canadian Getaway? Of course you do. Two tickets to see the Leafs host the Ottawa Senators March 27th. In Toronto, of course, you'll get a stay at the Royal York, plus $500 in cash. You can enter right now. Head over to the Brick, proudly Canadian since 1971. Saving you more, Stewart Boulevard in Brockville. Here's Pink Floyd, Classic Rock 107.9.

0: Northumberland's Classic Rock 107.9. We're burning in love. That is Honeymoon Suite coming up on Sunday. Forecast right now, mix of sun and cloud on Sunday with a high near 20. It's going to be perfect for Paws, Ponies, and Pumpkins. It's a fall fundraiser for Small Town Cat Project. It's happening Sunday at the local pet pantry, 10 to 3. Elizabeth Street in Brighton. Pet photos, mini horse. Saturn is going to be there. You can get some photos with Saturn. Face painting. They're going to have grooming, training, coffee vendors on hand, pumpkins, and more. A great way to go out, shop, and support a local. 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
1: 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Did Paul McCartney really die in the 60s? Was Hotel California secretly about devil worship? And did Pink Floyd actually sync Dark Side of the Moon to The Wizard of Oz? 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

0: favorite album came on a CD? Movies came from Blockbuster? And nobody could use the phone because you were on the internet? Yeah, the 90s are back. 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

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That is Led Zeppelin. I'm Chris Lucas. All right, it is trivia time. 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Oh, yeah, you're going to look fine. Here's your trivia question. Which Maple Leafs player scored 53 goals in the 93-94 season? Maple Leafs player who scored 53 goals in the 1993-94 season. You know the answer? Enter it. It's Hat Trick Fever at Classic Rock 107.9.ca.

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1: 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I'm Richard Evans. 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
1: Showers ending later this morning, windy with a high of 20. For tonight, a few clouds, fog patches developing overnight, a low of 7. For Saturday, mainly sunny, a high of 18. And for Sunday, a mix of sun and cloud and a high of 20. Right now, it's 16 degrees.
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Heads up for downtown Coburg. The Marina Fall boat lift out is happening tomorrow. Road closures will be in place. Also happening, the Big Harvest Festival. Yes. Happening this weekend. And don't forget, walk a mile in her shoes. That's going down tomorrow as well. Registration beginning at 9:30 in the morning at the Coburg Police Station. All the events are listed on our website at classicrock1079.ca.

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1: 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I'm going to be joined by Donna Pinch from Watton Employment Services. 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

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There's Brian Adams with Heat of the Night. Oh, they're busy working right now, getting things ready for the 2026 Northumberland Fall Home and Lifestyle Show. Kicks off tonight at the Coburg Community Center from 5 until 8. We hope you can make it out. It continues tomorrow, 10 till 6. 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Let's face it, we're going to be spending less time outdoors. 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They will be on hand tomorrow. 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
1: Good afternoon, I'm John Brenner. A few clouds tonight with fog patches overnight, wind becoming light, the low 7. Here's what's happening in Northumberland. Registration for tomorrow's Cornerstone Family Violence Prevention Center Walk a Mile event starts at 9:30 in the morning outside Coburg Police Station on King Street. My Broadcasting Corporation's York Bell Smith has been a regular participant at the 19-year-old event and will be there tomorrow like always.
2: You're walking down King Street towards Division and you walk right into the middle of the Harvest Festival. 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
1: York says it's truly inspiring to walk with other participants and receive support from onlookers as money is raised to fund programs and services offered by Cornerstone Family Violence Prevention Center. Today through Sunday, the grounds of the Roseneath Agricultural Society is the place to be for the annual Roseneath Fair. 3 days of attractions for all ages, like agricultural displays, entertainment, midway rides, and food vendors. Sunday's Bash Your Stash Garage Sale in Brighton features almost 24 vendors with craft supplies to check out. Organizer Suzanne Scanlon says you can learn from the vendors, and it's a great way to get started if you're new to the world of crafting.
3: On a craft that they haven't tried before, because they're not putting out a big financial outlay to do so.
1: Scanlon says bring cash and enough reusable bags in the event you buy more than you intended. Doors open Sunday morning at 10 o'clock at King Edward Park Arena Community Center. The event ends at 1. In sports, the Coburg Cougars are on the road tonight to play the Panthers in Pickering. Tomorrow afternoon, the Cougars host the Collingwood Blues at Coburg Community Center. Tomorrow night, the Port Hope Panthers are home to the Lakefield Chiefs, 7:30 at Jack Berger Sports Complex. Only one Canadian team plays tonight in the NHL. Winnipeg hosts Boston. There are two CFL games tonight. In the East, the Red Blacks are on home field in Ottawa to play the Hamilton Tiger Cats. In the West, the Saskatchewan Roughriders are home to the Calgary Stampeders. I'm John Brenner with the news that keeps you connected to where you live. Northumberland's 3-day weather is next.
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1: A few clouds tonight, wind becoming light, fog patches overnight, the low 7. Mainly sunny tomorrow, Saturday's high 18. A mix of sun and clouds Sunday, the high 20. Sunny and 15 degrees on Monday. Right now, it's 18.
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I'm Chris Lucas. Today is Name Your Car Day. Auto Nation surveyed a bunch of car owners and came up with the list of the most popular names. People seem to like the names that begin with a B. I'll tell you more in about 7 minutes. 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

0: Northumberland's Classic Rock 107.9, the Black Keys, Howlin' for You. Today is Name Your Car Day. And according to AutoNation, they surveyed a bunch of car owners. And a lot of the car names, the nicknames, they start with the letter B, like the majority of them. Number one is Betsy, followed by Bessie, then Baby, then Betty, the Beast. Sally is in there, Bertha, Lucy, Big Red, and tied for 10th spot, Buddy, Red, and Stella. But yeah, B is a common one. Yeah, my car's nickname starts with a B. It's Better Start.
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6: A few clouds tonight, wind becoming light, fog patches overnight, the low 7. Mainly sunny tomorrow, Saturday's high 18. A mix of sun and clouds Sunday, the high 20. Sunny and 15 degrees on Monday.
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Here we are, first weekend in October. Oh, what? You want a long weekend? You can get one. Well, you can try. Get a Lotto Max ticket. Jackpot is $70 million tonight. Plus 70 $100,000 prizes. That's what I'm doing right after 2. Hitting the first convenience store so I can have a long weekend.

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Oh, a tradition for generations continues. Getting underway today, the Roseneath Fair at the fairgrounds. Today, the Midway opens at 5 o'clock today, by the way. And it goes until Sunday with agricultural exhibits, tractor pulls, Midway.

0: inside the gym. Around 40 local businesses are on hand, so it's a great chance to browse, ask some questions, discover some new ideas, and meet the people behind businesses right here in our community and surrounding communities. 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Or if tomorrow works better for you, the show is back from 10 till 6. I'm Tommy Wesson, broadcasting live from the show this afternoon and this evening. 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

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Doobie Brothers, listen to the music. You can listen to the crowd live. It's the Battle of Ontario. Yeah, the Leafs and Senators, they have a game coming up January 20th in Ottawa, and we want to put you in the seats there. 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To enter, answer this question. Which Maple Leafs player scored 53 goals in the 93-94 season? Maple Leafs player scored 53 goals in the 93-94 season. We're going to make the draw October 26th, and the winner will get two tickets to the Senators game January 20th against the Leafs, $500 spending cash, and a Classic Rock 107.9 hoodie. 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
1: A few clouds tonight, wind becoming light, fog patches overnight, below 7. Mainly sunny tomorrow, Saturday's high 18. A mix of sun and clouds Sunday, the high 20. Sunny and 15 degrees on Monday.
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I'm Chris Lucas. Cold and flu season is here. Where do you think is the germiest place you go without realizing it? 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People are sick. They're going to the pharmacy, and they're getting their cold and sinus caplets, and they're touching every single box. Makes sense, right? 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

0: Northumberland's Classic Rock 107.9 Tragically Hip New Orleans is sinking. I hope you have an amazing weekend. Mark Hansen is coming in next, and I just looked ahead to his three picks at three. He's going to play three songs, one after the other, and they all have something in common. And I think Mark has gone way too easy today. I think I know it. I really do. I usually don't, but today I think it's almost a giveaway. Check it out for yourself. That's coming up at 3.
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1: Friday afternoon is rolling along, and we're now just a few hours away from opening the doors here at the Northumberland Fall Home and Lifestyle Show. 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And did I mention this? It's free. No admission charge to come in and enjoy the show. Tonight's hours are 5 until 8 o'clock with another full day tomorrow from 10 till 6. We're here broadcasting live from the Cobourg Community Center. Come by and say hi. We'll see you at the show this evening.
0: Huh. 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While you're at work, we keep you

0: 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I'm John Brenner. 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
0: A few clouds tonight, wind becoming light, fog patches overnight, the low 7. Mainly sunny tomorrow, Saturday's high 18. A mix of sun and clouds Sunday, the high 20. Sunny and 15 degrees on Monday.
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Coming up at 3, I'll test your classic rock music knowledge with Mark's 3 picks. And right now it's time to hear from GNR. Here's Sweet Child of Mine on Northumberland's Classic Rock 107.9.

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0: Northumberland's Classic Rock 107.9 with Triumph and Hold On. And Hold On for another edition of Mark's Three Picks coming up at three. Three songs or artists that all share something very unique in common. I'll play all three and then get you to try to figure out what they've got in common. And you can play along by texting in your answers to this number, 844-963-ROCK. 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
1: 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Did Paul McCartney really die in the 60s? Was Hotel California secretly about devil worship? 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

0: now time for Mark's three picks. Don't overthink it. Just grab it and enjoy it. Three songs, tightly packed, dangerously juicy, and yeah, you might make a mess of it.
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That was Boston with Rock and Roll Band, and now it's time for Aerosmith taking us to the other side on Classic Rock, 107.9.

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1: This afternoon, we'll tell you about Port Hope's annual tree trimming program, which is underway. 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I'm John Brenner. 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
2: Tonight is the night, Northumberland. Tommy West here, and we're counting down to the second annual Northumberland Fall Home and Lifestyle Show happening tonight from 5 till 8 o'clock, and again tomorrow from 10 till 6, right here at the Coburg Community Center, and admission is absolutely free. 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We're going to open the doors at 5 o'clock at the Coburg Community Center inside the gym, and it's absolutely free. 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
3: 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Jason and Mitzi Arnold report being chased through a graveyard near the property known as
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1: A few clouds tonight, wind becoming light, fog patches overnight, the low 7. Mainly sunny tomorrow, Saturday's high 18. A mix of sun and clouds Sunday, the high 20. Sunny and 15 degrees on Monday.
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0: 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I'm Mark Hansen, and we kick off this hour by playing Mark's Three Picks, three songs that all share something unique in common. Today's three tunes were Boston with Rock and Roll Band, and then we heard from Aerosmith with The Other Side, and then Good Times Roll by The Cars. It was all about the bands today, because they all hail from the great city of Boston. Congrats to everyone who knew that today, including Sharon in Coburg, Joanne in Peterborough, Diana in Lakefield, Ed in Hastings, and Steve in Coburg, who was first today with the correct answer. So he's the new Three Picks champ, and he gets to hold on to that title all weekend long. And we'll play again Monday at 3. And if you haven't done so yet, and I think most of you have by now, update our text line in your contacts, because our new number is 844-963-ROCK. That's 844-963-7625.
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And coming up on Sunday afternoon at 2, the municipality of Port Hope will officially rename Kinsman Park as Jeff Lee's Memorial Kinsman Park, honoring longtime councillor and former

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1: Good afternoon, I'm Alyssa Brush. Fog patches developing overnight and we'll get down to a low of plus 5. Here's what's happening in Northumberland. Registration for tomorrow's Cornerstone Family Violence Prevention Center Walk a Mile event starts at 9:30 in the morning outside Coburg Police Station on King Street. My Broadcasting's York Bell Smith has been a regular participant at the 19-year-old event and will be there tomorrow like always.
2: You're walking down King Street towards Division and you walk right into the middle of the Harvest Festival. 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
1: York says it's truly inspiring to walk with other participants and receive support from onlookers, as money is raised to fund programs and services offered by Cornerstone Family Violence Prevention Center. The Roseneath Agricultural Fair returns this weekend, celebrating 156 years of community tradition in Northumberland County. The three-day event opens Friday at 5 p.m. and features a truck pull and tractor pull, Saturday's demolition derby, and a horse pull Sunday morning. Organizer Kyle Waldie says that folks will have all of their long-standing favorites with one notable addition this year.
3: We actually have a rabbit show coming this year, so if you're interested in the bunnies, that's on Saturday. Otherwise, we're sticking with the fan favorites.
1: Waldie says the fair continues to draw crowds and hopes this year we'll see a record turnout. Renovations at the Haldeman Community Memorial Arena in Grafton are on track for the 2026-2027 ice season. The $2.3 million project includes a new concrete rink slab, refrigeration and cooling upgrades, new boards, and glass. Nearly $330,000 has been raised through community fundraising, including a $250,000 donation with a matching pledge. NBC's home show is happening this weekend at the Coburg Community Center. 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NBC's Tommy West says there will be plenty for those to see at the home show.
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1: 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In sports, the Coburg Cougars are on the road tonight to play the Panthers in Pickering. 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Only one Canadian team plays tonight in the NHL. Winnipeg hosts Boston. I'm Alyssa Brush with the news that keeps you connected to where you live. Northumberland's three-day weather, next.
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1: Tonight, we'll have a few clouds with fog patches developing overnight, and we'll get down to a low of plus 5. Tomorrow, we can expect it to be mainly sunny with fog patches dissipating in the morning and a high of 18. And Sunday, possible showers with a high of 19. I'm Melissa Brush. 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
2: Just under 1 hour to go. 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We're going to be here 10 till 6 o'clock. 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
9: Tonight we'll have a few clouds with fog patches developing overnight, and we'll get down to a low of plus 5. Tomorrow we can expect it to be mainly sunny with fog patches dissipating in the morning and a high of 18. And Sunday, possible showers with a high of 19. I'm Melissa Brush. 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

0: 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That is Creed, 434 with Mark on your Friday. 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

Northumberland's Classic Rock 107.9 BTO. That's Roll On Down the Highway. And maybe you'd like to roll on into Roseneath this weekend for one of Northumberland County's longest running tradition.

0: The second annual Northumberland Fall Home and Lifestyle Show will get underway here at the Coburg Community Center. Doors are open from 5 until 8 o'clock this evening with around 40 local businesses ready to welcome you. If you've been thinking about your home, planning a project, planning some travel, looking for new ideas, simply want to see what some of these local businesses have to offer, then come on down and spend part of your Friday evening with us. And there's really no excuse when the price of admission is this good, because it's absolutely free. We're open tonight 5 till 8, as mentioned. And the show will continue tomorrow, 10 till 6 o'clock. We're live on location. We're just minutes away from opening the doors here at the Coburg Community Center inside the gym. Come on by, say hello, and see you. And we'll see you tonight here at the Northumberland Fall Home and Lifestyle Show.
1: 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Did Paul McCartney really die in the 60s? Was Hotel California secretly about devil worship? And did Pink Floyd actually sync Dark Side of the Moon to The Wizard of Oz? 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
1: Good afternoon, I'm Melissa Brush. Fog patches developing overnight and we'll get down to a low of 5. Here's what's happening in Northumberland. For almost 2 decades, Northumberland residents have been walking to support the important work done by Cornerstone Family Violence Prevention Center. As always, my broadcasting corporation's York Bell Smith will take part in tomorrow's 19th Walk a Mile event, which leaves from Coburg Police Station on King Street.
2: It is really inspiring for sure. And again, Cornerstone Family Violence Prevention Center does such important work in our community that it is easy to come out and support them. So Walk a Mile. Tomorrow, we're going to be leaving the police station at 11 a.m., walking down to Division, turning around, and going all the way back to the police station.
1: Walk registration opens at 9:30. It's a local opportunity for you to be a piece of the big picture as it comes together to support programs for Northumberland families in crisis. The Haldimand Community Memorial Arena in Grafton is expected to reopen for its 2026-2027 ice season following a $2.3 million renovation. Township officials say the work will improve the rink's safety, reliability, and energy efficiency while extending its lifespan. Community support has generated nearly $330,000 in donations, helping preserve the arena as a local gathering place and veterans memorial. 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
1: 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In sports, the Coburg Cougars are on the road tonight to play the Panthers in Pickering. 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Tonight, the Trent Hills Thunder play the Amherstview Jets at Henderson Recreation Center. Tomorrow night, the Port Hope Panthers are home to the Lakefield Chiefs, 7:30 at Jack Berger Sports Complex. I'm Melissa Brush with the news that keeps you connected to where you live. Northumberland's 3-day weather, next.
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6: Canada's composite and U.S. markets rallied Friday, with Toronto snapping a 4-day losing streak as technology and mining stocks strengthened. While weaker than expected U.S. job data eased fears of another Federal Reserve interest rate hike. The S&P/TSX Composite Index was up 348 points at 35,503. In New York, the Dow Jones Industrial Average was up 250 points. At 51,177. The S&P 500 index was up 56 points at 7,722, while the NASDAQ composite was up 319 points at 27,191. The Canadian dollar traded for 70.17 cents U.S., compared with 70.31 cents U.S. on Thursday. The crude oil contract was down $1.34 at $91.53 per barrel, and the gold contract was down $29.20 at $4,173.10 an ounce. 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
1: Tonight we'll have a few clouds with fog patches developing overnight, and we'll get down to a low of plus 5. Tomorrow we can expect it to be mainly sunny with fog patches dissipating in the morning and a high of 18. And Sunday, possible showers with a high of 19. I'm Melissa Brush. 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

0: Man, it's hard work trying to look busy on a Friday. 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

0: Northumberland Classic Rock 107.9 38 Special and Back Where You Belong. It is 518 with Mark on your Friday, and this is just sad. A semi carrying 90 barrels of bourbon crashed on a West Virginia highway on Monday night, spilling its load everywhere. The good news, nobody was hurt. Even better news, a country song just wrote itself.
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14: Tonight we'll have a few clouds with fog patches developing overnight, and we'll get down to a low of plus 5. Tomorrow we can expect it to be mainly sunny with fog patches dissipating in the morning and a high of 18. And Sunday, possible showers with a high of 19. I'm Melissa Brush. 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

0: Northumberland's Classic Rock 107.9, Three Doors Down, When I'm Gone. I'm Mark Hansen. It is 5:38 on your Friday afternoon. And if you've cut the cord like me and aren't willing to buy a streaming service, it's really hard to watch hockey these days. Heck, I had to watch Wednesday's game through my neighbor's window. And hopefully the Drapes will be open again tomorrow night for the next Leafs-Sens game. And we've got a great way for you to see the Battle of Ontario with the Great Canadian Getaway. 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

0: Northumberland's Classic Rock 107.9 with Big Sugar. There's Digging a Hole on your Friday afternoon. It's 17 degrees with Mark. And tomorrow on Darlene's School of Rock, your headmistress Darlene is turning 50. So your lesson this week is A Year in Your Ear, 1976. And she has a gift for you. Be listening for a chance to win a mini Marshall Bluetooth speaker. That's tomorrow on Darlene's School of Rock. Coming up at 6 from the newsroom, Cornerstone's 19th annual Walk a Mile is coming up tomorrow morning.
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2: 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The show is happening right now until 8 o'clock. 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
1: Good evening, I'm Alyssa Brush. Fog patches developing overnight and we'll get down to a low of +5. Here's what's happening in Northumberland. Registration for tomorrow's Cornerstone Family Violence Prevention Center Walk a Mile event starts at 9:30 in the morning outside Coburg Police Station on King Street. My Broadcasting's Yorkville Smith has been a regular participant at the 19-year-old event and will be there tomorrow like always.
2: You're walking down King Street towards Division and you walk right into the middle of the Harvest Festival. And the support from the crowds and the donations that come in from those that are enjoying Harvest Festival, and all of a sudden there's a whole group of people, guys and women alike, walking through in high-heeled shoes or just red shoes.
1: York says it's truly inspiring to walk with other participants and receive support from onlookers as money is raised to fund programs and services offered by Cornerstone Family Violence Prevention Center. The Roseneath Agricultural Fair returns this weekend, celebrating 156 years of community tradition in Northumberland County. The three-day event opens Friday at 5 p.m. and features a truck pull and tractor pull, Saturday's demolition derby, and a horse pull Sunday morning. Organizer Kyle Waldy says that folks will have all of their long-standing favorites, with one notable addition this year.
3: We actually have a rabbit show coming this year, so if you're interested in the bunnies, that's on Saturday. Otherwise, we're sticking with the fan favorites.
1: Waldy says the fair continues to draw crowds and hopes this year we'll see a record turnout. Brighton Vikings fans have a chance to win prizes at both home games this weekend. A $250 gas card will be awarded Sunday following the Vikings' 7:30 p.m. game against Durham. Saturday's prize is a pair of the owner's personal Senator season seats for the October 13th game against St. Louis. All fans with valid game tickets are automatically entered. NBC's home show is happening this weekend at the Coburg Community Center. Discover the best in home improvement, landscaping, services, decor, wellness, and local lifestyle. 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NBC's Tommy West says there will be plenty for those to see at the home show.
4: There's so much for people to see and discover this weekend. 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
1: The home show is this weekend. In sports, the Coburg Cougars are on the road tonight to play the Panthers in Pickering. 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Tonight, the Trent Hills Thunder play the Amherstview Jets at Henderson Recreation Center. 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Only one Canadian team plays tonight in the NHL. Winnipeg hosts Boston. I'm Alyssa Brush with the news that keeps you connected to where you live. Northumberland's three-day weather, next.
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1: Tonight we'll have a few clouds with fog patches developing overnight, and we'll get down to a low of plus 5. Tomorrow we can expect it to be mainly sunny with fog patches dissipating in the morning and a high of 18. And Sunday, possible showers with a high of 19. I'm Melissa Brush. 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

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Coming up in 7 minutes, we'll play Hat Trick Fever, a chance for you to qualify to win a pair of tickets to the Battle of Ontario, Sens and Leafs in Ottawa this January. Here's REM.

0: Northumberland's Classic Rock 107.9 with the Foo Fighters. That's My Hero. I'm Mark Hansen, and it's time to play Hat Trick Fever. 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
2: It's just after 6 o'clock. 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
5: Tonight we'll have a few clouds with fog patches developing overnight, and we'll get down to a low of plus 5. Tomorrow we can expect it to be mainly sunny with fog patches dissipating in the morning and a high of 18. And Sunday, possible showers with a high of 19. I'm Melissa Brush. 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

we got the 80s music and the spandex. Can't blame the guy for giving himself a superhero name. The Hansonator! 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

0: Northumberland's Classic Rock, 107.9, John Fogerty, that's center field. And imagine finding out at 58 years old that your biological father is rock legend Michael McDonald of the Doobie Brothers. That's what happened to a Missouri man who learned the truth through a DNA match. The two recently met for the first time, sharing a big hug and an emotional reunion. And by the way, McDonald fathered the child when he was only 14. Coming up, we're going to hear from Van Halen.
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0: Northumberland's classic rock, 107.9 old-time rock and roll from Bob Seger and the Silver Bullet Band. And we are going to have a great time as usual. It's going to be the biggest party of the year coming up on Saturday, October 31st at the Cobourg Lion Center with our annual Halloween party presented by Fraser Ford. The doors will open at 6:30 that night. 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Rob's in next with Classic Rock at Night, and I'll catch up with you again tomorrow.
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2: 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There's still some time to come on down and meet around 40 local businesses all gathered here under one roof. If you're thinking of renovations, upgrades, or property improvements, come get some ideas and talk with the people who know their stuff. 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We're here until 8 o'clock tonight, so still some time to come on down. If you can't make it out tonight, we're back at it tomorrow, 10 till 6. Absolutely free. It is the Northumberland Fall Home and Lifestyle Show right here at the Cobourg Community Center.
3: 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Did Paul McCartney really die in the 60s? Was Hotel California secretly about devil worship? And did Pink Floyd actually sink Dark Side of the Moon to The Wizard of Oz? 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

classic rock at night. That is a good way to start your Friday. Heartbreaker, Living Loving Maid, and Led Zeppelin for you. Apparently, a study finds having a meaningful conversation once a day will make you happier. Okay, but can we do it during intermission? 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

0: Classic Rock at Night. That's the good in everyone with Sloan. And apparently, for those who are keeping score, there's been 5,686 balls and strikes that were questioned and overturned during the past baseball season, which is good news if you're an armchair umpire.
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2: 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Tommy West live on location at the Coburg Community Center inside the gym. And if you've been thinking about coming to one of these shows, now's the time. We're here until 8 o'clock tonight, around 40 local businesses for you to discover. You can come meet the people behind the businesses, ask them questions, get some advice, check out products, services, find some inspiration for your home, property, and lifestyle. And remember, you don't have to buy anything to support local. Sometimes it's simply about walking through the show, stopping at a booth, and having a conversation. Plus, getting through the doors won't cost you a thing because admission is absolutely free this weekend. We're open for just, like I said, another half an hour or so, 40 minutes tonight. And then we're back at it tomorrow from 10 until 6 o'clock in the evening. We are live on location at the Coburg Community Center for the second annual Northumberland Fall Home and Lifestyle Show until 8 o'clock tonight.
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18: Tonight we'll have a few clouds with fog patches developing overnight, and we'll get down to a low of plus 5. Tomorrow we can expect it to be mainly sunny with fog patches dissipating in the morning and a high of 18. And Sunday, possible showers with a high of 19. I'm Melissa Brush. 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

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That's Aerosmith and Come Together. Happy Friday. Your Friday night hat trick fever question coming up after 8 o'clock tonight. You've been qualifying and waiting to win the big one. It is tickets to the Leafs and the Sens, March 27th. You'll get a branded hoodie and, of course, cash in your pocket if you know the answer. And we have the question for you just after 8 o'clock tonight with your chance to qualify on the website. Good luck. Red Hot Chili Peppers after Journey. Don't Stop Believin'. 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